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1: 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Yeah, the pitcher, the picker, picks of the fingers going. 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